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Coming up at 7 p.m., Lace Cadence brings you The Continent. Prometheus Brown after with Street Sounds. And then a special mechanical breakdown, 2 hours of industrial music. Britt bringing you the music mix tonight. Greta's got the overnight. And we only have about 20 minutes left, so let's get into a set of music, OG-inspired music. From Unknown Pleasures, this is Joy Division with Shadow Play, KEXP.

set of music featuring some goth heavyweights and the artists covering goth heavyweights, like Spoke Mathombo out of South Africa. Reinterpretation of Joy Division's She's Lost Control, simply called Control. The Cure covering Love Will Tear Us Apart, a live version recorded in Brisbane, Australia in 2000. Cold Cave with a version of Isolation featuring Mark Lanigan on vocals. And Joy Division starting off the set from Unknown Pleasures, the debut album, one of two studio albums, both brilliant records. Shadowplay was the name of the song. From an album that stands as strong today as it did when it came out in 1980. Foreshadowing a world of digital isolation. Call with you here on Drive Time today on World Goth Day. Thank you so much for tuning in. Huge thanks to Megan Garfing for all the help on the real-time playlist and with your messages. Thanks to Russell. Thanks to Mina. Thanks to all of you who donate, making this music mix possible. Thanks to Liz, loving the World Goth Day and The Cure. Keith, Rob, Alex, Scott, Jill, Katie, Edward, Lynn, Matt, Charles, Eric and Danielle, Wendy, Edward, Dana, Monica, Wolf. So many amazing messages. Thank you all for being a part of the show. If you missed any of today's programming, you can always go back. All of KEXP's programming is available for up to 14 days via the streaming archive online or via our mobile apps. So you can listen again, and I'll see you Sunday with a brand new show from 3 to 6 in the afternoon. Here on KEXP. Kevin Cole signing off. Turning things over to Lace Cadence and the Continent coming up in just a few minutes. I'm going to leave you with one last track. This is from a goth-leaning metal band out of Germany. Probably goes back to 87-ish. The group is Belphegor. The song is All That I Wanted, here on KEXP. Have a great weekend.

0: This is Sheun Aniklabukuti, and you're listening to The Continent with Lace Cadence on KXP Africa.
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together with my sis, my sister from a different mister, by way of Senegal, Miss Kine Kamara, who has, you know, really fostered and pioneered in the African dance community in Seattle. She runs something called Afro Dance Seattle. So they're doing a big camp this weekend, a big dance camp.

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4: Well, I told you guys it's gonna get a little more serious. Oh, I'm going to just start this over to do a little talk break here, checking with the peoples. We having a good time tonight, celebrating the dance community and all the songs that kind of shape the battle atmosphere, the battle culture.

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1: You guys see, there's levels to this, to these things. I honestly didn't even have time to put this in the playlist. But it's a remix of one I played before, Red Benta, Benny Beats, which is in the playlist. So you just get to searching, you know? I gotta get up out of here. Oh, man, good time tonight, y'all. I gotta rush up out the stew, so I won't be able to respond to all my peoples like I usually do. But no, I was able to click through the messages, see how you guys was responding tonight. Thank you so much. Feel free to hit me up on Instagram at LaceCadence anytime. We'll be back next week with another edition of The Continent every Friday, 7 and 10 p.m. Make sure you hold it down for Street Sounds up next. I got a good one for you guys to end out here. Gio, give me 1 minute. I might go a little bit over. They got to get all this. Maybe not all of it, but I'll catch y'all next week. Stay short of Music Matters, y'all. It's KEXP.

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The shade for the sundials, we hitting the sweet spot. His spirit in my deep breaths. Catch us on the bass cliff, we've been trying to reach depths. He been liking each step.

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1: Something remarkable that happened in the last 24 hours as well, and that is the KEXP barbecue. The tickets that went on sale yesterday sold out in less than a day. So if you got your KEXP barbecue tickets, I'll see you there. And if you didn't get them, maybe next time. Mentioned earlier that Blue and Exile dropped something new. Enjoying this new Black Milk record. But we're going to go to DC now. Switch it up a little bit with some Odyssey. No Sleep on Street Sound.

But he's just hella frustrated from years of talking same. Feel like they ain't hearing us, feel like I'm going insane. Israel been stealing and killing and we've been yelling at the Philippine elite is still stealing from all its citizens. Americans are demonizing people they stole land from. Then got the nerve to hate on migrant people, hella random.

A public service announcement brought to you by the scientists of Boogie Down Productions.

0: cradle to the grave. 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
1: Hey, cool thing. 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
1: 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I hope you all are having a lovely Saturday so far. 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

Confidence, the only way to make it, oh Jah. And if you never had confidence, I know we couldn't play this, no, no.

Latin voice. I'll get to the vocal in a second. But drums and rhythms travel with people. There's a lot of interconnectedness all throughout the Caribbean in terms of rhythms and, well, rhythms. It's listener powered KEXP. It's Positive Vibrations. I'm Kid Hops.

classic Gunman Rhythm, Michael Prophet's Gunman Rhythm. Kind of renamed now as the Badman Rhythm. Shane Hussong on production duties for this, for Shaggy and his Ranch imprint, Ranch Entertainment. I love it. Shaggy's label used to be called Big Yard. He sold the rights to that, and now he's launched a new imprint called Ranch. He's got a new full-length album out called Lottery. It just landed last week. Junior Cat with Rude Boy Something, Olaf Blackwood alongside Shaggy with Selector Pullet. Tony Stevens in that set with a classic Ninja Bike. Mutabaruka in there, a Sly and Robbie production for Taxi, Mutabaruka with Awadis. Joseph Cotton in that set with Cumbia. And then a little slice of the Toro La Mompesina catalog. One of my favorites, El Pascador, maybe one of her largest tunes, or most well-known globally, but just such a great tune. Sadly, Colombian artist Toro La Mompesina passed away this past week on May 17th at 85 years old. Wanted to get that on the airwaves. It's a little window into that world. Mystic Revelation, Rastafari in that set. Chikinja Fakoly at the top. I've got some spice around the corner. Let's keep it going.

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Sick rhythm. Right now, me no mad about it, but me. Right now, me no ignorant about it, but me. How can you not rape who come before you? You go like a you come boy, you come make music big.

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